How about this time? I'm plenty high. Drinking for 8 hours and roses to get anybody high. You know when your tongue is getting dry, baby? You're plenty high. I look on down the bar. Ain't nobody left in the bar but me and the Destroyers now. Everybody else went home because the band wasn't any good. Sitting at the bar drinking bourbon, scotch, and Budweiser beer. Checking out the chicks. Listening to the Nighthawks on a jukebox.

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Oh, love that too. I love whatever happened there on the end. Whoop! Oh, that was great.

Right now, our first studio guest. The name being the Deep Purple. A beautiful number here for you on Sunday morning. It's entitled The Painter. All right, boys.

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You to your cage by increments, by measures.

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Could dream bigger, don't tempt me, it's lovely. But the world could conspire to love on me. I walk on me and fuck on me.

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Back home duties don't diminish, got me flexing. Anchor arm off the spinach, chop must get finished, chores must be done. Firstborn as image of